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1: Any time is a good time to take your child outdoors for a walk on the wild side. Consider exploring the trails at the Edna Taylor Conservancy Park and the Aldo Leopold Nature Center off Femwright Drive. Talk with your child about what you see. This is a natural way to learn. Look for birds' nests, spider webs, hollow trees, or holes in the ground. Ask your child, who do you think lives there? Why do you think they build their home there? Count the birds and animals you see. How many did you find? What colors were they? Is there a pond or stream? In warmer months, watch for dragonflies, fish, and frogs. Listen for the different froggy voices. In fall, enjoy the fall colors. Crunch through the leaves. Look for squirrel nests high in the branches and collect and compare nuts. Talk about what you see, the sights, the sounds, how things feel. In winter, discuss how ice is formed, how it acts as a blanket to protect the fish from freezing. Can you hear the ice cracking? Look for tracks in the snow and other signs of animal life. What kinds of plants do you see? Can you name them? If flowering, what colors are they? How many petals do the blossoms have? Are the leaves shiny or dull, pointed or rounded? If in seed, are the seeds sharp, prickly, fluffy? How are they different or the same? Learn to identify poison ivy and explain to your child why you do not want to touch it. Feel the bark on the trees. Is it smooth or rough? How tall do you think the tree is? Can you reach all the way around it? If not, how many arm widths does it take? Can you find any animal homes in the tree? Are there nuts on the ground? Are they something good for humans to eat? Do you see animal tracks? What animals do you think made them? Is the track bigger or smaller than your child's hand? When you get home, draw a picture of what you saw on your walk. Make a list of everything you can remember and compare the list to what you see the next time you take a walk on the wild side. Until next time, this is Wisconsin Master Naturalist Deborah Proctor encouraging parents and grandparents to get outdoors and learn with your kids naturally.
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1: This is Mary Merle from Winnequa Road with the Monona Bird Report. Every spring, a salesman knocks on my door offering pest control. When I say, "No thanks, we like our insects," he looks surprised. Who, after all, likes spiders and creepy crawlers? Well, this June, I can tell you who. Baltimore Orioles. Every year, Orioles breed in my yard. This year, my jelly feeders seemed unusually busy. Then, watching closely one morning, I was overjoyed to realize I had two breeding pairs nesting just 100 feet apart, one in a cottonwood, the other in a black cherry. Orioles, like other songbirds, feed their young a strict diet of insects.

0: takes only 2 weeks for a chick to hatch and fledge, requiring a mountain of protein. Parents forage from sunup to sundown and can visit the nest up to 30 times an hour. With 4 to 5 chicks in each of the 2 nests, that adds up to thousands of caterpillars, beetles, spiders, wasps, and others snatched from my yard. Breeding birds are competitive and establish territories, but these 2 pairs can nest this close to each other because of the local abundance of bugs. There's enough to go around. As they zip around to satisfy their ravenous chicks and pause for quick breaks at my jelly feeders, my yard has become an avian Grand Central Station. And that is why I say no to so-called pest control and yes to life and more life. This is Mary Merle with the Monona Bird Report, and I'm glad that WVMO cares about birds.
1: 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Now, if you happen to be driving and come upon a school bus that is loading or unloading, please come to a complete stop not less than 20 feet from the bus and remain stopped until the bus wheels start going round and round again. This has been a public service message from 98.7 WVMO.
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0: 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It's 76 in Monona, moderate rain. Tomorrow look for 91 with a low temp around 74. Your extended forecast calls for broken clouds on Tuesday. 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

0: 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My name is Jeff Perry. I'm host of This Week in Music History, which you can hear Wednesday nights at 8 and Saturday mornings at 9. 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And Lefty Joe, host of Midnight Vinyl, Friday nights at midnight. 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
1: That's what we do.
2: Though I would like to magically conjure up some crumpets.
1: So when you listen to the Beatles, you want to go on spring break and eat crumpets?
2: I do. I don't even need the tea. I just want a crumpet. Thank you.
1: I just want to say that the Beatles' Sheer Heart Attack is one of my favorite Beatles albums.
0: Is that right?
2: What? You magically conflated decades. I love that.
0: So yes, Magical Mystery Tour from 1967. That's how we started things off on Vinyl A Go-Go does magic. We're going to have, as you may have surmised, all songs with something to do with magic, that sort of supernatural element.
2: Indeed.
1: There's definitely something fantastical about the Beatles at a certain point where their heads exploded, and we got to watch it in that movie. You know,
2: they couldn't magically make it a good movie.
0: You can shovel all the spaghetti in the world
2: for
0: and not
2: real.
0: Make it a good movie.
1: Great way to set the tone. Magical Mystery Tour. That's what we're gonna do. We're gonna do that.
0: I can't apparently do one of these shows without bringing in a Queen song.
2: You know that's right. Let's go.
0: So next, I have a Queen song. This is from 1986 and their album A Kind of Magic. It was a blockbuster all over the world, except in this country, where it barely made a dent in the Billboard album chart. But yeah, in Europe, in their native UK, in South America, in Japan, Australia, everywhere else in the world, this was an amazingly popular album. And the tour, their magic tour that they embarked on after this, which turned out to be their last, it broke records at the time all over the world for attendance. It was an absolute smash all over the world. And then for some reason, here in North America, it did zilch.
1: I think it's there's that certain radio format that even by the mid-80s had become so constrictive. It wasn't going to let anything else in that didn't fit its kind of chest beating macho take.
0: That's a good point.
1: On music, right? So, you know, was there an element of homophobia there? Maybe.
2: Oh, it had to have been. You know. And I was wondering, was the lack of popularity in America due to the backlash from the Hot Space album?
0: I think you're right. You're on the right track. I think it was actually due to, if you remember, the album before was The Works.
2: Oh,
0: they had a song
2: called Video, yeah.
0: I Want to Break Free, which had a video with the band making fun of a British soap opera, and they were all dressed up as characters from the soap opera in drag. And religious groups in the United States had a flying fit over that. And
1: you have me worried for a second.
0: I've been in radio long enough to adhere to the FCC regulations.
1: Finger on the dump button there.
0: I think it had to do with that. I think they got sort of, maybe not blacklisted, maybe that's a little strong, but I think that their popularity suffered because of that for whatever reason. It was a funny video.
2: I thought it was very Benny Hillish at the time, so I didn't understand why there was this towards it.
0: Growing up in Richland Center, Wisconsin, we didn't have MTV on our cable package. So the only way we could watch music videos was on Friday nights to stay up late and watch Night Tracks on WTBS. And I remember the video, they were promoting the new Queen video, A Kind of Magic. And I stayed up until, I bet it was 1:15 in the morning when I finally saw the video to the song. So continuing, Vinyl A Go-Go does magic. This is Queen, A Kind of Magic.
3: It's a

0: A Kind of Magic from Queen. And Scott, as you pointed out, as the song started playing, and I neglected to mention before it played, most of the songs on that album were either in or inspired by the movie Highlander.
1: Cutting a guy's head off is kind of a form of magic, right? Cutting a guy's head off is a kind of
0: magic. It's like the magic trick where they pull the tablecloth off and keep the... but it's just a little different.
2: They didn't have the magic trick where, again, they could make it a good movie. Or they famously said there can be only one, but they made many more of those, so they didn't magically stop at one.
0: And if I remember right, the Queen song Princes of the Universe was used in the TV show that they made from the movie.
2: Oh my word, they did make a TV show. Oh wow, it magically went on and on.
0: It was a kind of magic. So, ending my set on Vinyl A Go-Go Does Magic, I'm going to bring in The Who, and they're going to take us for a ride on a magic bus.
1: Was that the same bus that the Magical Mystery Tour used?
0: Like... and the Partridge Family.
1: I always thought that there was something magical about the fact that Keith and Danny Partridge could be brothers.
2: And that Chris could magically transform from season to season, from a brunette to a blonde.
1: You know, he was such a good drummer, you couldn't really notice.
2: Oh, my God. You were just the magic of recasting.
0: I was looking at the sticks, man. I wasn't looking at his hair. I don't know.
2: Oh, my God. You were looking at the sticks he didn't hold.
1: The stick work.
2: The stick work. Poor Tracy. How did Reuben Kincaid manage this band? Just how?
0: If I'm not mistaken, this song came out in 1967, and everybody was kind of doing that psychedelic thing, including The Who, which wasn't really their thing. The Stones did it, wasn't really their thing, but it worked in the case of The Who. I think Magic Bus is one of my favorite Who singles. My wife, by the way, hates this song.
2: So really?
1: So you're making a point of playing it tonight on our show.
0: Right.
1: How does she feel about our show?
0: Oh, she doesn't listen.
2: will you magically be let back into the house after playing?
0: So let's listen to The Who, and we'll take a ride on a magic bus. This will take us to the break. Don't go away. There's lots more Vinyl A Go-Go on the way.

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1: 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Wanakee Big Band returns to kick off the festivities on July 7th at 6:30 p.m. at the Monona Dream Park Shelter. Subsequent concert dates and bands are as follows, with food carts and vendors lining up at 5:30 and concerts running from 6:30 to 8 p.m. Acid Rock tribute band Compact Deluxe is set to perform on Tuesday, July 14th. Brass Knuckles, a local jazz quintet new to the lineup, will play on Tuesday, July 21st. Monona's own Carl Davick and his band of classical musicians will close out the concert series on Tuesday, July 28th at the gazebo in Winnequa Park. We look forward to seeing you for food, fun, and great music Tuesday evenings in July.

0: 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I'm Lefty Joe, host of Midnight Vinyl, here with my friends Savage Scott, host of Savage Radio, and Jeff Perry, host of This Week in Music History. Tonight, as usual, Vinyl A-Go-Go does magic.
1: That's right.
0: So how about that one? You guys were feeling the hand claps.
1: That song was bliss.
2: There's not enough hand claps in music anymore, I don't think.
1: There is so much to that song that, like, I'll often talk about, like, the sound of the thing. And it's just lazy day in bed, music in my head. That is childhood right there. And just the sound of the song, the hand claps, the vocals, the drums, the way the doubling of the guitars, like, it's just a time capsule of how, like, rock pop songs sounded during a specific time. It's like you can't, like, really touch that again. And I just, that song is perfect.
0: And now you can lose weight by it.
1: It's win-win.
0: Yeah, I used to get really mad when songs became commercials, and I've become more forgiving over time. So that the band was called Pilot, by the way.
1: Right.
0: The song called Magic. It was a one-hit wonder, top five song here in the U.S. A band from Scotland. And, you know, if those guys need to get a few more euros in their pocket at this late date, I guess I'm not going to begrudge them that. My lasting memory, I was telling you guys when the song was playing, is my daughter had a choral concert when she was in elementary school, and hearing, like, a group of second graders sing that song.
1: I love that.
0: That was magic.
2: Kudos to that music teacher.
1: Indeed.
2: That's fantastic.
0: Yeah, so I'm going to explain one difference between me and Jeff.
1: Just one?
0: We only have an hour. Show's only an hour long. So Jeff decided to play a song that his wife hates, whereas I'm going to play a song by my wife's favorite vocal group.
1: Oh, no.
0: This is The Platters.
3: You do

0: Benny King. Supernatural thing. Part one. 1976. How about that?
1: That was nice.
0: Yeah.
1: That was nice, nice.
0: That was a great track. Now, I will admit, as a kid, I definitely did not associate that with the song Stand By Me.
2: No.
0: Benny King, best known for that song, but then had this kind of resurgence in the 70s with kind of a different style and sound.
2: Somewhere around the same time that that song was out, I think John Lennon covered his song Stand By Me. Might not have been exactly the same time, but it was relatively.
0: That's right. The rock and roll album.
2: Yeah.
0: So we were feeling that one here in the studio.
1: The segue was incredible.
0: It was magical.
1: I think also magical is when you played the platters and how you said that this was a favorite of your wife's, that it was magically not ironic. And I was expecting it to be something.
0: I know you were shocked that I was.
1: I was shocked that you played something like, oh yeah, she would like this.
0: Yeah. Normally when I say something like that, then I play Kooky Ed Burns. Oh my gosh. So, hey, listen, I know we don't have hours and hours, so I've got one more song and I want to get it going. This is an all-time classic. I think all three of us love this band. It is a band that has managed to transcend the limits of the format in which it is often played. The amazing Heart with Magic Man.

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0: Just deep sighs there, folks. Deep sighs. And I'm not playing. Olivia Newton-John, Magic, from the soundtrack of the infamous film Xanadu, released in 1980. I am Savage Scott. Welcome back to Vinyl A Go-Go Does Magic. I'm here with Lefty Joe of Midnight Vinyl, Jeff Perry of This Week in Music History. That album has a very special place in my heart. For the uninitiated, the album has an Olivia Newton-John side featuring her songs from the movie, and then you flip it over and it has the Electric Light Orchestra side featuring their songs from the film. And I got that album on its release day, and which it was released before the movie, and I got it home and there was no hole in the middle of the album. So I'm like, is this just off the truck or whatever? And I knew that my mom was not going to drive me back to the mall to exchange it. I just knew not to ask. So I took a pencil and I poked a hole through the album so I could even play it.
1: There's something deeply Freudian about this.
0: I'm sure there...
1: So there was an Olivia Newton-John side, there was a Jeff Lynne side, but there was no Gene Kelly side?
0: No. Even though he is on the album. He's there. Yeah. But there's not a Gene Kelly side to the album. It's not a three-sided album.
1: I was telling you while the song was playing that I had a pal growing up in Laramie, Wyoming, and he lived in a trailer park. And you would step into his dad's trailer, and there was a life-size poster of Olivia Newton-John.
0: I ain't mad at it.
1: And I ain't mad at it. She was definitely a pinup. She was a country pinup, and then she was,
2: Then Grease happened, and
0: then she got physical.
2: During the pandemic, I don't think I had ever seen Xanadu. My wife had seen it. And so during the pandemic, when all we did was watch movies, we got that from the library and watched it, and oh my goodness. I enjoyed it, but I enjoyed it because it was so bad. I mean, it was just one of those, like a Mystery Science Theater 3000 movie where you're just cracking jokes through the whole thing because it's so bad.
1: You made your children watch that movie, didn't you?
2: Oh, of course.
0: Please.
2: And the county came in. And
1: Child Protective Services was notified.
0: CPS came in like, Mr. Perry, no, we can't do that, sir.
2: Can I ask you a question, Scott?
0: Indeed.
2: Have you never been mellow?
0: I haven't even really tried. I was not mellow watching Olivia Newton-John. Anyhow, moving right along magically, I know Joe, of all people, has been waiting for this. I don't have a Genesis record, but I have Genesis solo material. Oh, I sure do. I brought it.
1: Oh, no.
0: Oh, yes, my brother. I brought it. And genuinely love this album. Keyboardist Tony Banks, he released a solo album in 1983 called The Fugitive. And when we were thinking of this theme, it's like magic songs. And this one is just kind of popped in from the ether. There is a song on the album called Man of Spells. And so here is Tony Banks, who did not sing in the band, but he sings on his solo album, and he kind of has a certain Al Stewart-ish kind of vocal style. So it sounds a little bit like that. Here's Tony Banks with Man of Spells.

0: Joel is just, he has his pitchforks ready, folks.
1: So, unfortunately, while Tony Banks was singing, here at the studio, we've been getting calls from area kennels.
0: You saying his
1: voice was disturbing
0: not.
1: The dogs.
0: Absolutely not.
2: Wow. That was rough.
0: Give Tony a spot. No, it was good.
1: You know, and how dare you insult Al Stewart like that?
2: I know.
0: Al Stewart was happy. Al Stewart had nothing to complain about.
2: That was such a vanity project. I mean, that made like a that made a Bill Wyman solo album sound too.
0: That is so wrong. That is so wrong. Because could Bill Wyman get away from his 18-year-old long enough to make a solo album? Tony, I love you, Tony. I got you, Tony. You my man. You always be my man. Don't let him take you down.
2: It's requires some real magic.
0: Don't let him take you down.
2: Make some real magical thinking to make you think that record was
0: don't,
2: good.
0: Don't,
1: I'm
0: don't
1: just
0: let
1: really
0: him take
1: surprised
0: you
1: it didn't turn out to be Tony in the Mechanics. But
0: no, I know. Wow, they're just hitting hard, folks. They're hitting hard, folks. But you know, I stand by it. I stand by it. And some of you out there that maybe have this same initial feeling, at some point, you're going to be like, man, you know that Man of Spell song was kind of tight. Yeah, it was all right. That was pretty good. That was good, man. You know, that wasn't, I didn't get it at the time, but I got it now. You know, I know you will. I know it. It's going to, don't do it, because you got like four more ready in the chamber that they're coming.
2: That's terrible.
0: Don't be doing that. I love it. Tony Banks, Man of Spells from The Fugitive from 1983. Thank you. And they're looking at me stone faced, like, how could you? And I'm like, well, I do. After all of this hilarity, we're getting closer and closer to the end of this edition of Vinyl A Go-Go. I do have one, which I'm certain we can all agree on. It is an album that I was obsessed with in 1984. It is the Cars' fifth album, Heartbeat City.
1: Me too.
0: This was a massive single for those of you that were not there and do not know. The video was also massive, featuring Rick Ocasek as a modern-day Jesus figure walking on top of the water of a, I'm assuming, Hollywood swimming pool. The song, of course, is called Magic.
2: So the Cars, we've talked about it. Just that string of records, just an amazing run. There's only a few bands in rock history who managed to pack so much good music into a relatively short period of time.
1: Mm-hmm. This song that you're about to play, you might think, Hello Again. This album is just absolutely amazing.
0: It's just, as the kids say, it's one banger after another. and it really is. It's just, how did that happen? I think they worked with Roy Thomas Baker.
1: They did, absolutely.
0: On their
1: they
0: first
1: did.
0: Albums. Mm-hmm. And this one they worked with Robert Mutt Lange. So, I mean, like, hearing it, I didn't think about it then, but hearing it now, it's like, oh, yeah, the seeds of Def Leppard are totally in there. I mean, you just kind of get that vibe from it. So, for Lefty Joe, who will love Man of Spells one day, and for Jeff Barry and I, we wish you a good night, and we will see you on next month for the next episode of Vinyl A Go-Go. Good night.

0: 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It's 75 in Monona, light rain. Tomorrow look for 89 with a low temp around 73. Your extended forecast calls for broken clouds on Tuesday. 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

Hey, cool kids. Hope you're ready for 3 hours of all cool, new, and essential indie jams coming to us from the Worldwide Indie Radar. I'm Bruce Rave. Name of the program, Go Deep with Bruce Rave. It's mostly up-tempo, mostly melodic, mostly familiar artists, less familiar tunes. If you've been listening to Vinyl A-Go-Go, I hope you can stick around. I love following that show the last Sunday of every month. If you've never heard it, hosted by Lefty Joe, Jeff Perry, and Savage Scott, I strongly suggest that you check it out 4 weeks from tonight. And I'm a Badger alum, been out in L.A. a long time now. Capitol Records hired me out of college radio. I had the opportunity to promote music to radio, then wound up in L.A. signing bands. An excellent experience, thanks to college radio in Madison. And to begin this show, Bell and Sebastian, It Only Takes One, a song that it was all about the Scottish entry into the World Cup. They knew when they recorded this song, Scotland would have to face Brazil in Miami. And unfortunately, that didn't go too well. Brazil won 3-0. And as I sit here right now, it is still to be determined whether Scotland gets into the final field of 32. But their fans, they're like Wisconsin fans. They've been everywhere. They've been having such a great time. They've made the news on several occasions when I've been watching. Something else they have in common with Wisconsin fans, they have drained places out of almost all of their beer. They were complaining bitterly because a certain bar in Boston was down to the point where all they had left was one particular brand of light beer. And don't ask the Scots to drink any kind of light beer, right? So from Scotland over to England, Graham Coxon, his album Castle Park is now out. Of course, the longtime Blur guitar player, and he says he and Damon Albarn are going to keep working indefinitely from time to time. Here's Billy Says, Welcome to Go Deep.

I come in at the end of a weekend. I like to keep the party vibe going, and I think that song does it really well. That's Caroline Rose, Yip Yip Yow. Caroline, born and raised on Long Island, currently based in Texas, and Yip Yip Yow sounding very much like a Texas phrase. Caroline following Eels. His next album will be called Cookie Happened. It's out October 16th. Brand new track from him is Cap in Hand. And then to start the set, we had Graham Coxon, Billy Says, from his album, which is now out, Castle Park. Bruce Rave, my all-new music program, Go Deep with Bruce Rave. By the way, Caroline Rose has not announced a 2026 album as of yet, but she's got a new label of her own. She's calling it Suck Records. To the English band Big Special from their EP, Oh Joy. This is called Hotel.

Out of San Francisco, that's Devi Dub, D-E-V-V-Y, and then D-U-B. Their jam is Vision. Following out of Australia, Teen Jesus and the Gene Teasers from the deluxe version of their album called Glory, we heard Bathwater, and Big Special from England, Hotel. Second song I'm sharing off their EP, Oh Joy. I've not seen a Devi Dub album announcement as of yet. Bruce Rave here, my all-new music program, Go Deep with Bruce Rave. The regulars know this. I have my playlist in several different spots. The full playlist on my website, godeepmusic.net, the playlist page. Artist links included there. That's all 3 hours posted. The site's also got my bio, some album recommendations, exclusive interviews. The full playlist also on my Facebook page, where I have all my broadcast announcements named after the show, Go Deep with Bruce Rave. Hourly playlist images on my Instagram, at Bruce Rave. And let's go to Broken Social Scene up in Canada, and they are doing that all-Canadian tour with Metric as well as Stars. From Remember the Humans, hey, Amanda.

The Greenberry Woods, they're Terps. They all met at the University of Maryland, a Baltimore band. Very good year there, track off their album, It's All Good, Sugar. And that came after Panda Bear and Sonic Boom together, giving one more spin to that track of theirs, Graveyard, and Broken Social Scene, leading off the set with Hey Amanda. Lots of good stuff on their album, Remember the Humans. Bruce Rave, my all-new music program, Go Deep with Bruce Rave, to NoFX. Lots of good stuff from them. Over 40 years that they've been doing it, and they're still sounding ageless. Here's 40 years of effing up.

Well, all right. That's a group called Saint Blonde. They're out of Denton, Texas, which is close to Dallas. Chain Whip, the name of the song from their album With Little Ease. And in the middle of the set, we had Sunbuzz. They're on Long Island. Anna Lee is their jam from Songs of the North Shore. And NOFX to start the set, title track from their late August release, 40 Years of Effing Up. Bruce Rave, my all-new music program, Go Deep with Bruce Rave, Sunday nights 9 to midnight, 98.7 WVMO, the voice of Monona, to Howdy, and that's H-O-V-V-D-Y, of course. Formed in Austin, the two main members now are living in Nashville and St. Louis from Big World. That album out August 14th. Here's Try, Try, Try. And see if there isn't something at the beginning of the song that sounds slightly reminiscent of On Wisconsin.

The Toronto band Kiwi Jr. from their Blowin' Up album. And when they talk about being in Windsor, which of course is right next to Detroit, Pure Michigan, the name of the song. Interface is a group out of the Houston area. Sons of Bees is the track. Obsessive Compulsive, their album. And both of those followed Howdy from the Big World album, Try, Try, Try. Bruce Rave, my all-new music program. Go deep at Bruce Rave. We're just about at the end of hour one, but I've got two more hours to go, so I hope you can stick around for its entirety. I'll have people like Wisconsin's Kenny Hoopla, Rostam, and would you believe the Butthole Surfers? And right now I've got another one from former Radiohead member Ed O'Brien. His album is Blue Morpho, and this one is Teachers. After that, hang in. Going to be right back after a very short break.

0: Hi, I'm Dean Rothman with your WVMO weather. It's 73 in Monona, light rain. Tomorrow look for 89 with a low temp around 73. Your extended forecast calls for broken clouds on Tuesday. 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
3: Strap yourself in and go deep.

That probably sounded familiar to you. That's a deeper track off the Sublime album, Until the Sun Explodes. That one is Can't Miss You. And that's how we begin all new Hour 2 on Go Deep with Bruce Rave. I, of course, am Bruce. We are on 98.7 WVMO, the voice of Monona, and I'm with you 9 to midnight every Sunday. This next one is definitely in the new music category, but it's really from an album that should have come out and never did. Butthole Surfers are back on the radar, and for some inexplicable reason, their label at the time decided to shelve this album after The Astronaut. It's finally out. Here's Intelligent Design.

After a couple of veterans, a band quite new to the worldwide indie radar that is sweeping promises, they're based in Lawrence, Kansas. Their album, You Say I Romanticize, second spin I'm giving to Shooting Shadows, and there's more on that album I'm looking forward to getting into over the next several weeks. They followed Social Distortion. I've been giving that fine album some serious love over the last couple of months. Born to Kill is that album. We heard Partners in Crime. And to begin the set, Butthole Surfers of all people. From After the Astronaut, we heard Intelligent Guy. Now, typically, I don't play songs that are old, even if, in fact, they are out for the first time. But then again, it's my bat and my ball, so I can break the rules if I choose to, if I think you are really going to be interested to hear it, and if I think it's really good. And that would be the case with that Butthole Surfers track. Bruce Rave here. It's my all-new music program, Go Deep with Bruce Rave. We got a new Phoebe Bridgers song a few days ago. That caused a lot of commotion, as you might expect. Destined for success. This is Lost Boys.

That was Kenny Hoopla with help from Albert Hammond Jr. of the Strokes on that one. New America, a commentary on how America has evolved. He's going to release his new album, Chilling in America, on July 4th itself. And it's interesting to note that many in the country not all that excited about this being the 250th anniversary of the nation. And we did not get the Strokes album at the end of June we were anticipating. That got pushed back a month because they wanted to get the timing of the vinyl release to coincide with the digital release. But Albert did appear on this track, and you can definitely hear his unmistakable guitar style. Kenny and Albert following Queen Anne out of L.A. No album for them yet, but the singles keep on coming, and that was Baby Girl Likes to Lie. Phoebe Bridgers to begin the set. Lost Boys off of her August 14th album, Lost Weekend. She's going to be touring North America this fall. Arena level in a lot of those shows already sold out. Bruce Rave here. It's my all-new music program, Go Deep with Bruce Rave. It's early in the basketball recruiting cycle, but men's basketball currently ranked number 2 in the country with the 3 recruits they've brought in so far. As far as I know, that's the highest they've ever been. Here's Big D in the Kids Table out of Boston from the good old American Saturday Night Scatterbrain.

Some serious California punk for you from Ceremony. That track, Death, Destruction, Mayhem, from their album, Tell Me Your Dream. Following South London's Fat Dog. No album announced yet, but they're dropping some compelling stuff. That one is Go Love Yourself. That's the clean title, because the actual title actually drops the F-bomb in the middle. And to start the set, we had Big D in the Kids' Table, Scatterbrain, a deeper one off of The Good Old American Saturday Night. Bruce Rave here. It's my only music program. Go Deep with Bruce Rave, Sunday nights 9 to midnight, 98.7. WVMO, the award-winning coolest little station in the nation, the voice of Monona. And as always, I will be with you next week on the holiday weekend. Do you have any special plans for July 4th? Hopefully Madison weather will cooperate. It's been rainy there lately, and I'm seeing a fair amount of rain for the earlier part of next weekend as well. Keeping it in L.A. for L.A.'s Ian Sweet. Her album, Shiverstruck, and here's Criminal Kissing.

That was Stand Atlantic from across the Pacific over in Sydney, Australia. That one was Velcro, a jam following LA's Ian Sweet. Criminal Kissing from the Shiverstruck album. Bruce Rave, it's my all-new music program, Go Deep with Bruce Rave. Keeping it in Australia, but heading over to the west coast around Perth. This is Pond from the Terrestrials album. Here's The Fatal Shore.

The New York band Rebounder, title track from their Europe in August album. Following Temples, they're back. Their album Bliss dropped this weekend. We've had a couple of tastes ahead of it, several months ahead of it, actually. And now Glimmer, the official new single off that album. To start the set, we had Pond, Terrestrials, their album. The Final Score, one of the deeper tracks off of it. Both of those bands a little more rhythmic, a little more dancey than what we've typically gotten from them in the past. Bruce Rave here. It's my all-new music program, Go Deep with Bruce Rave. And you know where you can get the playlist, right? Full playlist on my website along with artist links, and that's godeepmusic.net, the playlist page. The site's also got my bio, some album recommendations, exclusive interviews. I'm at Bruce Rave on my Instagram. Hourly playlist images are up there. And I also have the full playlist on my Facebook page, along with all my broadcast announcements named after the program, Go Deep with Bruce Rave. I've got one more for you this hour and then one more hour for you, which of course will be all the same. Mostly up-tempo, mostly melodic, mostly familiar artists, less familiar tunes from the worldwide indie radar. How about one more spin for this one out of Vermont? It's the buzzy band Robber Robber from Two Wheels Move the Soul. Enough. And then after that very short break, we'll be right back.

0: 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It's 72 in Monona, light rain. Tomorrow look for 89 with a low temp around 72. Your extended forecast calls for broken clouds on Tuesday. 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

The two sisters in London and Paris, they say they like to make disgusting music, so they call themselves Disgusting Sisters. That's Weirdo Magnet. Bruce Rave here. We're into the final hour of my all-new music program, Go Deep with Bruce Rave. I get to hang out with you every Sunday night, 9 to midnight, on 98.7 WVMO, the voice of Monona. And over to Pittsburgh for a band that are really having a beautiful run, and they were not well known before this. Bit Not is the album from Feeble Little Horse, and here's Rewind.

Montreal music from Maggie Merlin, that is Space Kick. Coming after one of my favorite song titles, Get Off Your Phone. Sound familiar? That's Hanna Andrea, who spends time between Norway and the U.S. Her EP is Braveheart, and then to begin the set from Pittsburgh, Feeble Little Horse from the Bitnot album we heard Rewind. Bruce Rave here. It's my all-new music program, Go Deep with Bruce Rave. An all-UK set on the way here. That's never a big shock, though, on this program. To Ireland for Gurriers from Nobody's Coming to Save You. That album all the way out into September before we get it at the end of the month. So we should be getting several tracks in advance, including the one we've got so far. This is the title track.

That's a band out of Manchester that I'm playing for, what, maybe the second time, Pincher, P-Y-N-C-H-E-R. They released their album last weekend. I really mean it this time. The track One Day, this entire set, definitely a wake up. And Pincher following the York, UK band Skylights. Fever is their jam, and then to begin the set, Gurriers from Ireland. A lot of people looking forward to their next album out September 25th. We got the title track so far, Nobody's Coming to Save You. Bruce Rave here. It's my all-new music program, Go Deep with Bruce Rave. My website is godeepmusic.net, and yeah, I've got the full playlist there with artist links if you want to check that out. All the past playlists, too. And my bio, and I love to point out a couple times during a program, it was the fact that I could get into college radio at Wisconsin completely changed my life, because my whole idea was I was going to major in business and then become an attorney. And then I thought maybe I would major in business and go off and get an MBA when I decided not to go to law school. Capitol Records called me as I was about to graduate. I was music director, and of course, the rest is history. My bio's on the site. After three UK jams in a row, let's head over to Stockholm. This is, I believe, the first time I've ever played Galantis. Just a single for him right now. This features the Devil's Tax Return, and it's called Stay Alive.

back up to Montreal for the second time this hour for No Joy, a single for them is Big Life, Big Leaf, right in the footsteps of Camp Crush out of Portland from the Bite the Bullet album. We heard Good Girls Never Die, and then to begin the set from Sweden, Galantis, Stay Alive, a single featuring The Devil's Tax Return. Bruce Rave, my all-new music program, Go Deep with Bruce Rave. Here's a deeper one off the very nice Rostam album, American Stories. This one is Different Light.

0: on. It's so loud. Ruin my vibe.
1: That is a band that describes themselves as being noisy. That is Worry. They're from Quebec City. From Positive Memory, we heard Pretty Place to Cry. Nice melodies on that one. Following Radio Free Alice out of Melbourne, Australia, I saw them a few years ago when I attended Big Sound in Brisbane. Their live show impressed me quite a bit over there. And as I've been keeping an eye and an ear on them, I would say this is their strongest entry yet. It's called Lunch Money. Rostam, to start the set, a deeper track off his American Stories album, is Different Light. Bruce Rave, it's my all-new music program. Go deep with Bruce Rave. The Beaches from Toronto having some commercial alternative success right now. They've got a song out that's brand new as well, and it's called Hypothetical.

New York's Korean Boyfriend, their EP, Not About Space, we heard Spando. That one followed right after Teen Suicide from the East Coast, Baltimore and Orlando. Suffering Mike's Way is their tune off of Nude Descending Staircase Headless. Quite the unique album title. And to lead off the set, we had The Beaches, Hypothetical. Bruce Rave here every Sunday night, 9 to midnight on WVMO. Thanks for being here. I produce this on Fridays. I've had the Brewers and Cubs on off to the side as I've worked on the program. Another win. Fastest ever to 50 wins for a Brewer team. And it'll be interesting to see what they do at the trading deadline. And thinking more about Wisconsin, I'm going to finish the show with Mickey Sunshine, a couple that met in Madison. They were not UW students. They met through the music scene. There was Andrea and also Chris. Drummer Chris was also an accompanist for the UW dance department. They now live in Nashville, and they've got a jam called Enter Sandman, not to be confused with Metallica. So have a great week. You got to keep raving on, and thanks for flying the Indy flag. Until next Sunday night during the holiday weekend, keep raving on, and quoth the rave forevermore.

0: Hi, I'm Dean Rothman with your WVMO weather. It's 72 in Monona, light rain. Tomorrow look for 89 with a low temp around 72. Your extended forecast calls for broken clouds on Tuesday. 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

from her each time that she called my name. Day after day, like a poem we recite. She says I'm not happy, I say neither am I. I tell her I'm sorry as she starts to weep. 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
1: 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We've added a lot of new songs to VMO playlists. 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Here's some of what you'll be hearing soon.

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0: One of the boys in Ellie's band, he took a shine to Rita's hand. 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
1: 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Were you aware that 100% of Mononians are fantastic dancers? Yeah, it's true. Every single one can move in some way to the music, and it's a good thing we do. There are obvious physical benefits to dancing. Cardiovascular, balance, strengthening of muscles and joints, but dancing can also reduce stress and cause our bodies to feel calm, happy, and optimistic. 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It can be done with a tap of a toe, simple swing of a finger, or just a nod of the head. It all adds up and keeps us in tune. This has been a public service message from 98.7 WVMO.
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0: Hi, I'm Dean Rothman with your WVMO weather. It's 72 in Monona, light rain. Tomorrow look for 87 with a low temp around 78. Your extended forecast calls for few clouds on Wednesday. 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
1: Hi, I'm Steve Martinelli, and this is the Monona Grove Sports Showcase. From 1964 to 1974, the Madison Mustangs ruled the Central States Football League, winning 106 games and 3 championships. Players were paid between $20 and $40 per game, making it by definition professional football. A contributor to this success was George Harrell, who became the first African-American honored as Coach of the Year in any professional football league in the nation. Not once, but twice. After starting a family in Madison, George was hired as an assistant coach of the Mustangs. When the head coach resigned only 2 weeks before the start of the 68 season, team members requested George fill the vacancy. The team's management approved his hiring unanimously. Remember, this was 1968, the year Martin Luther King was assassinated, triggering a wave of civil disturbance across the country, resulting in the passage of the Civil Rights Act. Sadly, several stories about the Mustangs' hiring felt it necessary to mention the new coach's race. In Madison, George hastily prepared the team for the game versus the Burlington River Chiefs. Any preseason trepidation was quickly erased as the Mustangs jumped out to a 34-point first-quarter lead on their way to a record-setting 130-0 victory for the new coach. The 1968 team continued to win and claimed the league championship, earning Coach of the Year honors for Harrell. 2 years later, the Mustangs won another championship, and George was again named Coach of the Year. 2 championships were enough for George Harrell, and he left the Mustangs after the second. George was also the Silver Eagle football defensive coordinator from 69 through 90, winning 2 state championships, and was twice honored as the state's top assistant coach. Not just an imposing figure with a booming voice, he was also a special education teacher in the Monona Grove District for more than 25 years. George Harrell died in 2015, a teacher, coach, father, and civil rights trailblazer during a tumultuous time in this country's history. I'm Steve Martinelli, and I'll see you at the game.
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0: the work of local crafters, including crocheted and knitted items, jewelry, scented soaps, diamond art, cloth purses, and many more crafted items. The Monona Senior Center is located in the Monona Community Center on the lower level at 1011 Nichols Road, Monona, Wisconsin. 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

0: Hi, I'm Dean Rothman with your WVMO weather. It's 73 in Monona, light rain. Tomorrow look for 87 with a low temp around 78. Your extended forecast calls for few clouds on Wednesday. 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
1: Hi, I'm Sue Carr. Let's be civil. I'm here in the WVMO studio with Elizabeth Cook, school board president. What would you say the main responsibilities of the school board are? What does the school board do?
2: That's a great question. What do we do, Sue? So the primary role of the school board is governance. And really put simply, that means that we're responsible for overseeing both the control and the direction of the district. Now, this is different than operations, and I think sometimes they get confused, right? So governance is that oversight piece. Operations is the implementation, and that's really the role of the superintendent and the staff and all the folks that are in there day-to-day working directly with our youth. So governance shows up in several really important ways. One is that we set policy. So all the policies that govern everything from our class sizes, to our disciplinary procedures, our curriculum, our personnel issues, how we resolve those issues. Those are all set by the school board and managed by the school board. The other thing that we do is we oversee our finances and we approve the budget on an annual basis. We're also responsible for monitoring student achievement. So it's our responsibility as a school board to ensure that our students are meeting the accountability metrics, not just set by us and what we want for our youth, but also by the state as well. And then finally, we evaluate the superintendent. So we hire superintendents, and then we have, on an annual basis, we evaluate their progress and give them feedback on what's going well, what's not going well, how they're doing on their goals that they set for us.
1: Sounds like a big job.
2: It is, but it's a great job. And what makes it so amazing, I think, Sue, is it's so wide-ranging and all-encompassing. And so I'm an educator by background, by training. I love education, but there's aspects of being on the school board, like financial management, right? That is a entirely new, different skill set than knowing a lot about curriculum and instruction. And you get to be able to see and experience and understand all of those things to create a functioning system.
1: Bringing schools and communities together, Let's Be Civil is a service of Monona Community Media.
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0: 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It's 74 in Monona, light rain. Tomorrow look for 88 with a low temp around 79. Your extended forecast calls for broken clouds on Wednesday. 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
1: Hi, I'm Bill Graff from Copps Avenue, and this is The Lake Loop. A prolific architect named Frank once lived in and designed many buildings in Madison. You know where I'm going with this, right? Wrong. I'm not talking about Frank Lloyd Wright. No, today's Frank assessment is of the familiar works by the Frank you've never heard of, Frank Riley. It's hard to talk about architecture on the radio, but when I tell you some of Frank Riley's familiar buildings around Madison, you'll immediately recognize his style. East High School, West High School, Frank Alice School. Are you getting the visual? First Congregational, that church with the glistening white steeple that makes it look like you're approaching a New England seaport at the corner of Old University and Breeze Terrace. Very traditional, very un-Frank Lloyd Wright. Riley wasn't trying to be an innovator. He was simply a peerless master practitioner of classical revival styles. His buildings have the look of monuments. And here's the Winnebago to Winnequa connection. When you head into Shanks Corners, what you see straight ahead of you at the terminus of Winnebago Street and Atwood Avenue is maybe my favorite Frank Riley, none other than the Lake Ridge Bank. Formerly Monona Bank, originally Security State Bank when it was built exactly 100 years ago this year. It anchors that prosperous and highly visible east side intersection like our own fun-sized Jefferson Memorial, without the problematic president. At the Winnequa end, so I cheated, it's actually Antonio Watha, is Monona's best-known Frank Riley, a Tudor revival home where the famous UW artist-in-residence Aaron Borod once lived, and it's a classic. To be perfectly frank, Riley got it right. Thanks for joining me on this segment of The Lake Loop. Until next time, on your left!
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1: This is Mary Merle from Winnequa Road with the Monona Bird Report. Every spring, a salesman knocks on my door offering pest control. When I say, "No thanks, we like our insects," he looks surprised. Who, after all, likes spiders and creepy crawlers? Well, this June, I can tell you who. Baltimore Orioles. Every year, Orioles breed in my yard. This year, my jelly feeders seemed unusually busy. Then, watching closely one morning, I was overjoyed to realize I had two breeding pairs nesting just 100 feet apart, one in a cottonwood, the other in a black cherry. Orioles, like other songbirds, feed their young a strict diet of insects. It takes only 2 weeks for a chick to hatch and fledge, requiring a mountain of protein. Parents forage from sunup to sundown and can visit the nest up to 30 times an hour. With 4 to 5 chicks in each of the two nests, that adds up to thousands of caterpillars, beetles, spiders, wasps, and others snatched from my yard. Breeding birds are competitive and establish territories, but these two pairs can nest this close to each other because of the local abundance of bugs. There's enough to go around. As they zip around to satisfy their ravenous chicks and pause for quick breaks at my jelly feeders, my yard has become an avian Grand Central station. And that is why I say no to so-called pest control and yes to life and more life. This is Mary Merle with the Monona Bird Report, and I'm glad that WVMO cares about birds.
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0: Hi, I'm Dean Rothman with your WVMO weather. It's 74 in Monona, light rain. Tomorrow look for 88 with a low temp around 79. Your extended forecast calls for broken clouds on Wednesday. 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
1: Louis Armstrong said, "There is two kinds of music, the good and the bad. 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
1: Anytime is a good time to take your child outdoors for a walk on the wild side. Consider exploring the trails at the Edna Taylor Conservancy Park and the Aldo Leopold Nature Center off Femright Drive. Talk with your child about what you see. This is a natural way to learn. Look for birds' nests, spider webs, hollow trees, or holes in the ground. Ask your child, who do you think lives there? Why do you think they build their home there? Count the birds and animals you see. How many did you find? What colors were they? Is there a pond or stream? In warmer months, watch for dragonflies, fish, and frogs. Listen for the different froggy voices. In fall, enjoy the fall colors. Crunch through the leaves. Look for squirrel nests high in the branches and collect and compare nuts. Talk about what you see, the sights, the sounds, how things feel. In winter, discuss how ice is formed, how it acts as a blanket to protect the fish from freezing. Can you hear the ice cracking? Look for tracks in the snow and other signs of animal life. What kinds of plants do you see? Can you name them? If flowering, what colors are they? How many petals do the blossoms have? Are the leaves shiny or dull, pointed or rounded? If in seed, are the seeds sharp, prickly, fluffy? How are they different or the same? Learn to identify poison ivy and explain to your child why you do not want to touch it. Feel the bark on the trees. Is it smooth or rough? How tall do you think the tree is? Can you reach all the way around it? If not, how many arm widths does it take? Can you find any animal homes in the tree? Are there nuts on the ground? Are they something good for humans to eat? Do you see animal tracks? What animals do you think made them? Is the track bigger or smaller than your child's hand? When you get home, draw a picture of what you saw on your walk. Make a list of everything you can remember and compare the list to what you see the next time you take a walk on the wild side. Until next time, this is Wisconsin Master Naturalist Deborah Proctor encouraging parents and grandparents to get outdoors and learn with your kids naturally.
2: 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As having a known affinity for bicycles, Freddie Mercury would have just adored Monona. The city of Monona is a bronze-level bicycle-friendly community, certified by the Bicycle League of America. Monona first became a bicycle-friendly community in 2015, and in 2020, the city's award was renewed. The Bicycle-Friendly Community Certification recognizes Monona for its commitment to creating transportation and recreational resources that benefit its residents of all ages and ability, while encouraging healthier and more sustainable transportation choices. So like Freddie would do, get on your bikes and ride. This has been a public service message from 98.7 WVMO.

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1: Got a minute? Here's what's going on around Monona. Here's some exciting news. The city of Monona now has a ballot drop box right outside City Hall, making it a little bit easier, hopefully, to vote absentee. The drop box will be open all the way up until 8 p.m. on election nights, and it goes without saying, but I will say it anyway, the drop box only accepts Monona ballots, and it's not the spot for your utility payments. You can get more information at mymonona.com. Tuesday, the Monona Plan Commission is holding a special meeting at 6 p.m. in the Municipal Room at the library. 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
1: Hi, I'm Dean Rothman with your WVMO weather. It's 74 in Monona, light rain. Tomorrow look for 88 with a low temp around 79. Your extended forecast calls for broken clouds on Wednesday. 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
1: Hi, I'm Steve Martinelli, and this is the Monona Grove Sports Showcase. From 1964 to 1974, the Madison Mustangs ruled the Central States Football League, winning 106 games and 3 championships. Players were paid between $20 and $40 per game, making it by definition professional football. A contributor to this success was George Harrell, who became the first African-American honored as Coach of the Year in any professional football league in the nation. Not once, but twice. After starting a family in Madison, George was hired as an assistant coach of the Mustangs. When the head coach resigned only 2 weeks before the start of the 68 season, team members requested George fill the vacancy. The team's management approved his hiring unanimously. Remember, this was 1968, the year Martin Luther King was assassinated, triggering a wave of civil disturbance across the country, resulting in the passage of the Civil Rights Act. Sadly, several stories about the Mustangs' hiring felt it necessary to mention the new coach's race. In Madison, George hastily prepared the team for the game versus the Burlington River Chiefs. Any preseason trepidation was quickly erased as the Mustangs jumped out to a 34-point first-quarter lead on their way to a record-setting 130-0 victory for the new coach. The 1968 team continued to win and claimed the league championship, earning Coach of the Year honors for Harrell. 2 years later, the Mustangs won another championship, and George was again named Coach of the Year. 2 championships were enough for George Harrell, and he left the Mustangs after the second. George was also the Silver Eagle football defensive coordinator from 69 through 90, winning 2 state championships, and was twice honored as the state's top assistant coach. Not just an imposing figure with a booming voice, he was also a special education teacher in the Monona Grove District for more than 25 years. George Harrell died in 2015, a teacher, coach, father, and civil rights trailblazer during a tumultuous time in this country's history. I'm Steve Martinelli, and I'll see you at the game.
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3: And I'm Sadie from the Monona Senior Center. We are excited to announce the annual Four Seasons Craft Fair on Thursday, July 16th, from 10 a.m. until 2 p.m. We will be featuring the work of local crafters, including crocheted and knitted items, jewelry, scented soaps, diamond art, cloth purses, and many more crafted items. The Monona Senior Center is located in the Monona Community Center on the lower level at 1011 Nichols Road, Monona, Wisconsin. The craft fair is open to the public.
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0: Hi, I'm Dean Rothman with your WVMO weather. It's 75 in Monona, light rain. Tomorrow look for 88 with a low temp around 79. Your extended forecast calls for broken clouds on Wednesday. 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
1: And in 2002, Rosemary Clooney died of lung cancer. She was 74. In addition to releasing many hit singles, she was a radio and TV star and an actress in the movies. And that's today's WVMO Music History Moment. I'm Jeff Perry.
2: 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We've added a lot of new songs to VMO playlists. 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

0: 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Also new this week.
1: Being 6 years old, I had seen some trains before. 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
0: Brennan Lee, Steep Canyon Rangers, and the two tracks.
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1: Got a minute? Here's what's going on around Monona. Here's some exciting news. The city of Monona now has a ballot drop box right outside City Hall, making it a little bit easier, hopefully, to vote absentee. The drop box will be open all the way up until 8 p.m. on election nights, and it goes without saying, but I will say it anyway, the drop box only accepts Monona ballots, and it's not the spot for your utility payments. You can get more information at mymonona.com. Tuesday, the Monona Plan Commission is holding a special meeting at 6 p.m. in the Municipal Room at the library. 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

0: Hi, I'm Dean Rothman with your WVMO weather. It's 75 in Monona, light rain. Tomorrow look for 88 with a low temp around 79. Your extended forecast calls for broken clouds on Wednesday. 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
1: Hi, I'm Sue Carr. Let's be civil. I'm here in the WVMO studio with Elizabeth Cook, school board president. What would you say the main responsibilities of the school board are? What does the school board do?
2: That's a great question. What do we do, Sue? So the primary role of the school board is governance. And really put simply, that means that we're responsible for overseeing both the control and the direction of the district. Now, this is different than operations, and I think sometimes they get confused, right? So governance is that oversight piece. Operations is the implementation, and that's really the role of the superintendent and the staff and all the folks that are in there day-to-day working directly with our youth. So governance shows up in several really important ways. One is that we set policy. So all the policies that govern everything from our class sizes, to our disciplinary procedures, our curriculum, our personnel issues, how we resolve those issues. Those are all set by the school board and managed by the school board. The other thing that we do is we oversee our finances and we approve the budget on an annual basis. We're also responsible for monitoring student achievement. So it's our responsibility as a school board to ensure that our students are meeting the accountability metrics, not just set by us and what we want for our youth, but also by the state as well. And then finally, we evaluate the superintendent. So we hire superintendents, and then we have, on an annual basis, we evaluate their progress and give them feedback on what's going well, what's not going well, how they're doing on their goals that they set for us.
1: Sounds like a big job.
2: It is, but it's a great job. And what makes it so amazing, I think, Sue, is it's so wide-ranging and all-encompassing. And so I'm an educator by background, by training. I love education, but there's aspects of being on the school board, like financial management, right? That is a entirely new, different skill set than knowing a lot about curriculum and instruction. And you get to be able to see and experience and understand all of those things to create a functioning system.
1: Bringing schools and communities together, Let's Be Civil is a service of Monona Community Media.
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1: Hello, and welcome to the Wellness Tip of the Day. I'm health writer and speaker Sarah Moran from Sylvan Lane. Today, we're going to talk about how exercise helps you with stress. When you feel stressed, your body releases a bunch of natural chemicals and hormones, such as cortisol and adrenaline. These substances enter your bloodstream, where they give every cell in your body the message, "We're under threat!" This protective reaction is known as the fight or flight response. It's intended for short bursts of movement to quickly run or fight, for example, and that intense movement burns up the stress hormones. Now, today's modern stress is more psychological. It's being too busy, feeling under pressure, lacking time for self-care, lacking support, versus a physical threat. But your brain and your body don't know the difference. The problem is that modern stress tends to last for weeks and months and years. So that means the body's stress chemicals are continually circulating in the body, wearing you down and making you feel anxious, irritable, impatient, angry, tired, and depressed. These are signs that your body's crying out for you to move so that it can clean out those stress substances. That's the other problem. Many people don't have a good outlet to release their stress the way that earlier humans did when they ran or fought. And that's why we need to exercise. It will literally lower the stress that you feel inside and improve your mood. Once those fight or flight chemicals are cleared by moving, your body can crank out a whole different set of natural substances that actually help you recover. And all of these natural chemicals make you feel peaceful, calm, and at ease. So, for your well-being, find a form of movement that you enjoy and commit to doing it regularly. I'm Sarah from Sylvan Lane, and I'm glad that WVMO cares about wellness. Here's wishing you true health and lasting joy.
2: 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We strive to enhance the dignity, support the independence, and enrich the lives of and advocate for older adults.

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0: 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It's 76 in Monona, light rain. Tomorrow look for 88 with a low temp around 79. Your extended forecast calls for broken clouds on Wednesday. 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
2: 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Jim Croce, Nick Drake, Dylan.
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she didn't complain, and ran from her each time that she called my name. Day after day, like a poem we recite, she says I'm not happy. I say neither am I. I tell her I'm sorry as she starts to weep. Make her a promise I know I can't keep, that I will love and

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1: Hi, I'm Bill Graff from Copse Avenue, and this is The Lake Loop. A prolific architect named Frank once lived in and designed many buildings in Madison. You know where I'm going with this, right? Wrong. I'm not talking about Frank Lloyd Wright. No, today's Frank assessment is of the familiar works by the Frank you've never heard of, Frank Riley. It's hard to talk about architecture on the radio, but when I tell you some of Frank Riley's familiar buildings around Madison, you'll immediately recognize his style. East High School, West High School, Frank Alice School. Are you getting the visual? First Congregational, that church with the glistening white steeple that makes it look like you're approaching a New England seaport at the corner of Old University and Breeze Terrace. Very traditional, very un-Frank Lloyd Wright. Riley wasn't trying to be an innovator, he was simply a peerless master practitioner of classical revival styles. His buildings have the look of monuments. And here's the Winnebago to Winnequa connection. When you head into Shanks Corners, what you see straight ahead of you at the terminus of Winnebago Street and Atwood Avenue is maybe my favorite Frank Riley, none other than the Lake Ridge Bank. Formerly Monona Bank, originally Security State Bank when it was built exactly 100 years ago this year. It anchors that prosperous and highly visible east side intersection like our own fun-sized Jefferson Memorial, without the problematic president. At the Winnequa end, so I cheated, it's actually Antonio Watha, is Monona's best-known Frank Riley, a Tudor revival home where the famous UW artist-in-residence Aaron Borod once lived, and it's a classic. To be perfectly frank, Riley got it right. Thanks for joining me on this segment of The Lake Loop. Until next time, on your left.
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I've been warped by the rain, driven by the snow. I'm drunk and dirty, don't you know? And I'm still willing. And I was out on the road late at night. I seen my pretty Alice in every headlight. Alice, Dallas, Alice.

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1: Got a minute? Here's what's going on around Monona. Here's some exciting news. The city of Monona now has a ballot drop box right outside City Hall, making it a little bit easier, hopefully, to vote absentee. The drop box will be open all the way up until 8 p.m. on election nights, and it goes without saying, but I will say it anyway, the drop box only accepts Monona ballots, and it's not the spot for your utility payments. 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
2: Hello, this is Dee from McFarland with a moment for Monona on WVMO. Have you ever walked into a room and stopped to think, what was I doing again? The process of stopping allows you to regroup, refocus, and get back on track. Stopping at our lovely Monona stop signs is a wonderful opportunity for that same reflection of purpose. 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This has been a public service message from 98.7 WVMO.
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0: 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It's 78 in Monona, light rain. Tomorrow look for 88 with a low temp around 77. Your extended forecast calls for scattered clouds on Wednesday. 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
1: Got milkweed? Hi, this is Brian from the Aldo Leopold Nature Center with a friendly phenology update. Tiny pink flowers are blooming on one of the most iconic milkweed varieties, aptly named common milkweed. Well known for their important relationship with monarch butterflies, milkweed plants provide the lone food source for monarch caterpillars. Milkweed is toxic to most animals, but monarch caterpillars have adapted, munching on the plants so that when they transform into adults, they also have the toxic properties. In fact, hungry predators only need to taste a monarch butterfly or caterpillar once to learn this lesson. There are many varieties of milkweed found throughout North America, with 12 species found in Wisconsin, including butterfly milkweed, showy milkweed, swamp milkweed, and world milkweed. 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For more information about the Aldo Leopold Nature Center, please visit aldoleopoldnaturecenter.org and explore nature today.
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0: I want you to all try to sing along on The Man with the Big Hat. Anyway, there's a chorus to this song. I'm sure you can pick it up as it goes by. It happens 3 or 4 times in the song. So why don't you join Willie and I while we sing it? In a little bar in Texas, was on a sultry summer day. A cowboy coming off the road just to pass the time away. Pulled a stool up to the bar, he pushed his hat back on his head. I listened to the stories told, the words the cowboy said. He said,
1: I can tell you stories about the Indians on the plains. Talk about Wells Fargo and the coming of the trains. I can talk about the slaughter

0: rested easy at the bar, his foot upon the rail. 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The silence never broke it as the words poured from his lips, just as quiet as the 45 that he carried on his hip. He said,
1: I've seen the days so hot that your pony could not stand. 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And winters, I've seen winters when your boots froze in the snow and your only thoughts was leaving

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All night long. Thank you.

0: 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It's 80 in Monona, light rain. Tomorrow look for 88 with a low temp around 77. Your extended forecast calls for scattered clouds on Wednesday. 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
1: Any time is a good time to take your child outdoors for a walk on the wild side. Consider exploring the trails at the Edna Taylor Conservancy Park and the Aldo Leopold Nature Center off Femright Drive. Talk with your child about what you see. This is a natural way to learn. Look for birds' nests, spider webs, hollow trees, or holes in the ground. Ask your child, who do you think lives there? Why do you think they build their home there? Count the birds and animals you see. How many did you find? What colors were they? Is there a pond or stream? In warmer months, watch for dragonflies, fish, and frogs. Listen for the different froggy voices. In fall, enjoy the fall colors. Crunch through the leaves. Look for squirrel nests high in the branches and collect and compare nuts. Talk about what you see, the sights, the sounds, how things feel. In winter, discuss how ice is formed, how it acts as a blanket to protect the fish from freezing. Can you hear the ice cracking? Look for tracks in the snow and other signs of animal life. What kinds of plants do you see? Can you name them? If flowering, what colors are they? How many petals do the blossoms have? Are the leaves shiny or dull, pointed or rounded? If in seed, are the seeds sharp, prickly, fluffy? How are they different or the same? Learn to identify poison ivy and explain to your child why you do not want to touch it. Feel the bark on the trees. Is it smooth or rough? How tall do you think the tree is? Can you reach all the way around it? If not, how many arm widths does it take? Can you find any animal homes in the tree? Are there nuts on the ground? Are they something good for humans to eat? Do you see animal tracks? What animals do you think made them? Is the track bigger or smaller than your child's hand? When you get home, draw a picture of what you saw on your walk. Make a list of everything you can remember and compare the list to what you see the next time you take a walk on the wild side. Until next time, this is Wisconsin Master Naturalist Deborah Proctor encouraging parents and grandparents to get outdoors and learn with your kids naturally.
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4: Got a minute? Here's what's going on around Monona. Here's some exciting news. The city of Monona now has a ballot drop box right outside City Hall, making it a little bit easier, hopefully, to vote absentee. The drop box will be open all the way up until 8 p.m. on election nights, and it goes without saying, but I will say it anyway, the drop box only accepts Monona ballots, and it's not the spot for your utility payments. You can get more information at mymonona.com. Tuesday, the Monona Plan Commission is holding a special meeting at 6 p.m. in the Municipal Room at the library. 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

0: Hi, I'm Dean Rothman with your WVMO weather. It's 83 in Monona, light rain. Tomorrow look for 88 with a low temp around 77. Your extended forecast calls for scattered clouds on Wednesday. 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
1: Hi, I'm Steve Martinelli, and this is the Monona Grove Sports Showcase. From 1964 to 1974, the Madison Mustangs ruled the Central States Football League, winning 106 games and three championships. Players were paid between $20 and $40 per game, making it by definition professional football. A contributor to this success was George Harrell, who became the first African-American honored as Coach of the Year in any professional football league in the nation. Not once, but twice. After starting a family in Madison, George was hired as an assistant coach of the Mustangs. When the head coach resigned only 2 weeks before the start of the 68 season, team members requested George fill the vacancy. The team's management approved his hiring unanimously. Remember, this was 1968, the year Martin Luther King was assassinated, triggering a wave of civil disturbance across the country, resulting in the passage of the Civil Rights Act. Sadly, several stories about the Mustangs' hiring felt it necessary to mention the new coach's race. In Madison, George hastily prepared the team for the game versus the Burlington River Chiefs. Any preseason trepidation was quickly erased as the Mustangs jumped out to a 34-point first-quarter lead on their way to a record-setting 130-0 victory for the new coach. The 1968 team continued to win and claimed the league championship, earning Coach of the Year honors for Harrell. 2 years later, the Mustangs won another championship, and George was again named Coach of the Year. Two championships were enough for George Harrell, and he left the Mustangs after the second. George was also the Silver Eagle football defensive coordinator from 69 through 90, winning two state championships, and was twice honored as the state's top assistant coach. Not just an imposing figure with a booming voice, he was also a special education teacher in the Monona Grove District for more than 25 years. George Harrell died in 2015, a teacher, coach, father, and civil rights trailblazer during a tumultuous time in this country's history. I'm Steve Martinelli, and I'll see you at the game.
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2: 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As having a known affinity for bicycles, Freddie Mercury would have just adored Monona. The city of Monona is a bronze-level bicycle-friendly community, certified by the Bicycle League of America. Monona first became a bicycle-friendly community in 2015, and in 2020, the city's award was renewed. The Bicycle-Friendly Community Certification recognizes Monona for its commitment to creating transportation and recreational resources that benefit its residents of all ages and ability, while encouraging healthier and more sustainable transportation choices. So like Freddie would do, get on your bikes and ride. This has been a public service message from 98.7 WVMO.

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When love ain't got no place, we're living in time.

0: Hi, I'm Dean Rothman with your WVMO weather. It's 85 in Monona, light rain. Tomorrow look for 88 with a low temp around 77. Your extended forecast calls for scattered clouds on Wednesday. 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
5: What do you say we bring him on, ladies and gentlemen? 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King. 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

music of B.B. King. You Upset Me, Baby, from the 1965 album Live at the Regal. The music of B.B. King is going to welcome you to this edition of the VMO show. My name is Savage Scott. I am the host of Savage Radio, which airs Wednesday night at 7 on our beautiful award-winning station. Thank you once again to Lefty Joe for inviting me here to bring you another Savage Lunch. This one is heaped to the gills because we are celebrating the month of June, which is Black Music Month. All Black artists during this edition of the VMO show. We're going to go from B.B. King all the way to the music of Ben Harper. In 2022, he released an album entitled Bloodline Maintenance. Here's Ben Harper with Need to Know Basis.

from her fourth album, released in 1995. The album is called New Beginnings. The artist, the great, great Tracy Chapman with Tell It Like It Is, the music of Ms. Chapman. Before Tracy Chapman, we had the music of Solange Knowles. Of course, she is the younger sister of Beyoncé. She is a formidable artist in her own right. In 2016, she released an album called A Seat at the Table. I played you the track Cranes in the Sky, the music of Solange Knowles. Before Ms. Knowles, we had the music of Ben Harper with the track Need to Know Basis from his 2022 release, Bloodline Maintenance. Moving right along, we're going to go backwards to go forwards. We're going to go to the 1958 debut album of Sam Cooke. The album is self-titled. This is his cover of Gershwin's Summertime.

You can't have a summer afternoon without Al Green, folks. The track I'm Still in Love with You is the title track of the 1972 album, the music of Al Green. Before Al Green, we had a version of the song which I did not know about. You are all familiar, I'm certain, with the Isley Brothers' That Lady, released in 1973. This is the original version, Who's That Lady, also performed by the Isley Brothers, released in 1964 as a single, and our set began with Sam Cooke's Summertime from his debut self-titled album released in 1958. And that is going to bring us to about the end of this edition of the VMO show. Thank you so much for listening to this Savage Lunch this afternoon. And if you enjoyed this, please join me for Savage Radio Wednesday nights at 7. Taking us out is the music of Stevie Wonder. We can't do it without Stevie. In 1974, during his iconic run of albums during the 70s, he released the album Fulfillingness's first finale. There's Stevie Wonder with Bird of Beauty. And with that, have a wonderful afternoon, Monona.

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A man is made out of mud. 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
1: Got a minute? Here's what's going on around Monona. Here's some exciting news. The city of Monona now has a ballot drop box right outside City Hall, making it a little bit easier, hopefully, to vote absentee. The drop box will be open all the way up until 8 p.m. on election nights, and it goes without saying, but I will say it anyway, the drop box only accepts Monona ballots, and it's not the spot for your utility payments. You can get more information at mymonona.com. Tuesday, the Monona Plan Commission is holding a special meeting at 6 p.m. in the Municipal Room at the library. 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

0: 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It's 85 in Monona, light rain. Tomorrow look for 88 with a low temp around 77. Your extended forecast calls for scattered clouds on Wednesday. 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
2: 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Jim Croce, Nick Drake, Dylan.
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1: Hi, I'm Sue Carr. Let's be civil. I'm here in the WVMO studio with Elizabeth Cook, school board president. What would you say the main responsibilities of the school board are? What does the school board do?
2: That's a great question. What do we do, Sue? So the primary role of the school board is governance. And really put simply, that means that we're responsible for overseeing both the control and the direction of the district. Now, this is different than operations, and I think sometimes they get confused, right? So governance is that oversight piece. Operations is the implementation, and that's really the role of the superintendent and the staff and all the folks that are in there day-to-day working directly with our youth. So governance shows up in several really important ways. One is that we set policy. So all the policies that govern everything from our class sizes, to our disciplinary procedures, our curriculum, our personnel issues, how we resolve those issues. Those are all set by the school board and managed by the school board. The other thing that we do is we oversee our finances and we approve the budget on an annual basis. We're also responsible for monitoring student achievement. So it's our responsibility as a school board to ensure that our students are meeting the accountability metrics, not just set by us and what we want for our youth, but also by the state as well. And then finally, we evaluate the superintendent. So we hire superintendents, and then we have on an annual basis, we evaluate their progress and give them feedback on what's going well, what's not going well, how they're doing on their goals that they set for us.
1: Sounds like a big job.
2: It is, but it's a great job. And what makes it so amazing, I think, Sue, is it's so wide-ranging and all-encompassing. And so I'm an educator by background, by training. I love education, but there's aspects of being on the school board, like financial management, right? That is a entirely new, different skill set than knowing a lot about curriculum and instruction. And you get to be able to see and experience and understand all of those things to create a functioning system.
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4: And I'm Sadie from the Monona Senior Center. 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The Monona Senior Center is located in the Monona Community Center on the lower level at 1011 Nichols Road, Monona, Wisconsin. 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
1: This is Mary Merle from Winnequa Road with the Monona Bird Report. Every spring, a salesman knocks on my door offering pest control. When I say, no thanks, we like our insects, he looks surprised. Who, after all, likes spiders and creepy crawlers? Well, this June, I can tell you who. Baltimore Orioles. Every year, Orioles breed in my yard. This year, my jelly feeders seemed unusually busy. Then, watching closely one morning, I was overjoyed to realize I had two breeding pairs nesting just 100 feet apart, one in a cottonwood, the other in a black cherry. Orioles, like other songbirds, feed their young a strict diet of insects. It takes only 2 weeks for a chick to hatch and fledge, requiring a mountain of protein. Parents forage from sunup to sundown and can visit the nest up to 30 times an hour. With 4 to 5 chicks in each of the two nests, that adds up to thousands of caterpillars, beetles, spiders, wasps, and others snatched from my yard. Breeding birds are competitive and establish territories, but these two pairs can nest this close to each other because of the local abundance of bugs. There's enough to go around. As they zip around to satisfy their ravenous chicks and pause for quick breaks at my jelly feeders, my yard has become an avian Grand Central Station. And that is why I say no to so-called pest control and yes to life and more life. This is Mary Merle with the Monona Bird Report, and I'm glad that WVMO cares about birds.
2: Hello, this is Chris from the East Side with a moment for Monona on WVMO. The city of Monona is a desirable place to live, which is exactly why the city of Monona has a committee of citizens dedicated to working towards making sure it continues to be. The City of Monona Sustainability Committee is dedicated to guiding and assisting Monona's residents, businesses, and government in becoming a community that meets the needs of the present without compromising the resources available for future generations. 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This has been a public service message from 98.7 WVMO. When you-

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1: 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A buzz to

0: Hi, I'm Dean Rothman with your WVMO weather. It's 86 in Monona, light rain. Tomorrow look for 88 with a low temp around 77. Your extended forecast calls for scattered clouds on Wednesday. 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

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I can see you coming out of the Bank of America with a whole lot of loot. Ain't nobody's business but your own. Now you know that cocaine for horse and now it ain't for me. The doctor

my spats, baby, you know, and I go trucking downtown. Standing on the corner so the fellas can stand and say, hey, man, ain't you the brother in the 57 Mercury with the turnpike skirts and the chrome reverse wheels with white wall tires with lights under 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Wolfman Jack say, ain't this XCRB, baby?

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0: and liquor is quicker. 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

0: exactly. And in 2002, Rosemary Clooney died of lung cancer. She was 74. In addition to releasing many hit singles, she was a radio and TV star and an actress in the movies. And that's today's WVMO Music History Moment. I'm Jeff Perry.
1: 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We've added a lot of new songs to VMO playlists. Hi, I'm Fletcher Keyes. Here's some of what you'll be hearing soon.

0: 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Also new this week.
1: 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So it's hard to figure out what I'm at the depot for.
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Got nothing against a big town. Still hayseed enough to say, look who's in the big town. But my bed is in a small town. Oh, that's good enough

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1: Got a minute? Here's what's going on around Monona. Here's some exciting news. The city of Monona now has a ballot drop box right outside City Hall, making it a little bit easier, hopefully, to vote absentee. The drop box will be open all the way up until 8 p.m. on election nights, and it goes without saying, but I will say it anyway, the drop box only accepts Monona ballots, and it's not the spot for your utility payments. You can get more information at mymonona.com. Tuesday, the Monona Plan Commission is holding a special meeting at 6 p.m. in the Municipal Room at the library. 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
2: Pat O'Neill with a moment for Monona on WVMO. You have a text. It's probably Bill saying he forgot to get the spaghetti sauce at Fribonis. Or it's Jill saying she can't pick up the boys at Winnequa. Should you take a quick look? Nope. In fact, take the temptation away. Turn your phone off. 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Put your phone in the back seat. Don't even bring it. Do whatever you can to take the distraction away and focus on the task at hand. Driving and not running into stuff. A public service message from 98.7 WVMO.
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0: Hi, I'm Dean Rothman with your WVMO weather. It's 89 in Monona, light rain. Tomorrow look for 89 with a low temp around 77. Your extended forecast calls for light rain on Wednesday. 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

0: Hi, I'm Dean Rothman with your WVMO weather. It's 89 in Monona, light rain. Tomorrow look for 89 with a low temp around 77. Your extended forecast calls for light rain on Wednesday. 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
1: Hi, I'm Bill Graff from Copps Avenue, and this is The Lake Loop. A prolific architect named Frank once lived in and designed many buildings in Madison. You know where I'm going with this, right? Wrong. I'm not talking about Frank Lloyd Wright. No, today's Frank assessment is of the familiar works by the Frank you've never heard of, Frank Riley. It's hard to talk about architecture on the radio, but when I tell you some of Frank Riley's familiar buildings around Madison, you'll immediately recognize his style. East High School, West High School, Frank Alice School. Are you getting the visual? First Congregational, that church with the glistening white steeple that makes it look like you're approaching a New England seaport at the corner of Old University and Breeze Terrace. Very traditional, very un-Frank Lloyd Wright. Riley wasn't trying to be an innovator. He was simply a peerless master practitioner of classical revival styles. His buildings have the look of monuments. And here's the Winnebago to Winnequa connection. When you head into Shank's Corners, what you see straight ahead of you at the terminus of Winnebago Street and Atwood Avenue is maybe my favorite Frank Riley. None other than the Lake Ridge Bank, formerly Monona Bank, originally Security State Bank when it was built exactly 100 years ago this year. It anchors that prosperous and highly visible east side intersection like our own fun-sized Jefferson Memorial, without the problematic president. At the Winnequa end, so I cheated, it's actually Antonio Watha, is Monona's best-known Frank Riley, a Tudor revival home where the famous UW artist-in-residence Aaron Borod once lived, and it's a classic. To be perfectly frank, Riley got it right. Thanks for joining me on this segment of The Lake Loop. Until next time, on your left.
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like a poem we recite. She says I'm not happy, I say neither am I. I tell her I'm sorry as she starts to weep. Make her a promise I know I can't keep, that I will love.

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1: Got a minute? Here's what's going on around Monona. Here's some exciting news. The city of Monona now has a ballot drop box right outside City Hall, making it a little bit easier, hopefully, to vote absentee. The drop box will be open all the way up until 8 p.m. on election nights, and it goes without saying, but I will say it anyway, the drop box only accepts Monona ballots, and it's not the spot for your utility payments. You can get more information at mymonona.com. Tuesday, the Monona Plan Commission is holding a special meeting at 6 p.m. in the Municipal Room at the library. 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
2: 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Wanakee Big Band returns to kick off the festivities on July 7th at 6:30 p.m. at the Monona Dream Park Shelter. Subsequent concert dates and bands are as follows, with food carts and vendors lining up at 5:30 and concerts running from 6:30 to 8 p.m. Acid Rock tribute band Compact Deluxe is set to perform on Tuesday, July 14th. Brass Knuckles, a local jazz quintet new to the lineup, will play on Tuesday, July 21st. Monona's own Carl Davick and his band of classical musicians will close out the concert series on Tuesday, July 28th at the gazebo in Winnequa Park. We look forward to seeing you for food, fun, and great music Tuesday evenings in July. 98.

0: 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It's 90 in Monona, light rain. Tomorrow look for 89 with a low temp around 77. Your extended forecast calls for light rain on Wednesday. 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
1: Any time is a good time to take your child outdoors for a walk on the wild side. Consider exploring the trails at the Edna Taylor Conservancy Park and the Aldo Leopold Nature Center off Femwright Drive. Talk with your child about what you see. This is a natural way to learn. Look for birds' nests, spider webs, hollow trees, or holes in the ground. Ask your child, who do you think lives there? Why do you think they build their home there? Count the birds and animals you see. How many did you find? What colors were they? Is there a pond or stream? In warmer months, watch for dragonflies, fish, and frogs. Listen for the different froggy voices. In fall, enjoy the fall colors. Crunch through the leaves. Look for squirrel nests high in the branches and collect and compare nuts. Talk about what you see, the sights, the sounds, how things feel. In winter, discuss how ice is formed, how it acts as a blanket to protect the fish from freezing. Can you hear the ice cracking? Look for tracks in the snow and other signs of animal life. What kinds of plants do you see? Can you name them? If flowering, what colors are they? How many petals do the blossoms have? Are the leaves shiny or dull, pointed or rounded? If in seed, are the seeds sharp, prickly, fluffy? How are they different or the same? Learn to identify poison ivy and explain to your child why you do not want to touch it. Feel the bark on the trees. Is it smooth or rough? How tall do you think the tree is? Can you reach all the way around it? If not, how many arm widths does it take? Can you find any animal homes in the tree? Are there nuts on the ground? Are they something good for humans to eat? Do you see animal tracks? What animals do you think made them? Is the track bigger or smaller than your child's hand? When you get home, draw a picture of what you saw on your walk. Make a list of everything you can remember and compare the list to what you see the next time you take a walk on the wild side. Until next time, this is Wisconsin Master Naturalist Deborah Proctor encouraging parents and grandparents to get outdoors and learn with your kids naturally.
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0: In quick review, that's your Monona 10 from July 4th, 1974. 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

0: 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It's 90 in Monona, light rain. Tomorrow look for 89 with a low temp around 77. Your extended forecast calls for light rain on Wednesday. 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

Hello. Good. I don't know. Is this evening? I'll say evening, 6 o'clock. Happy dinner time. Happy Monday, everyone. You may be wondering, who's this beautiful voice I'm hearing? Well, my name is Eliza Martin. I'm a DJ here at WVMO 98.7, and I'm filling in for DJ Roz. You see, this show slot is usually reserved for DJ Roz and her show, The Effeminate Musique, excuse me. I'm the host of Teenage Dream. DJ Roz couldn't make it today, so I'm filling in for her. And I'm going to do my best to honor some female singers, songwriters, musicians today. My show's theme for this week was Sunshine slash Sun, songs that have one of those in the title. And I thought, let me expand it. So I'm going to do that for this hour. And I'm going to try to make it all female musicians or bands that heavily feature female musicians. And we started off with Sunshine, Lollipops, and Rainbows by Leslie Gore. I love Leslie Gore, and what a happy song. I feel like it fits in well right now because of the extreme heat and high UV today. I definitely got a little sunburn out this morning. Next up, this is Walking on Sunshine, but we're going to switch it up. This is a version done by Ali and AJ.

Thank you for tuning in to WVMO, the voice of Monona. I'm Eliza Martin, filling in for DJ Roz. That was Pocket Full of Sunshine by Natasha Bedingfield. So I go to school at Northwestern in Illinois, and they have an annual student music festival called Dillo Day. And Natasha Bedingfield was actually the headliner there last year. And I just finished my first year. So whatever, I didn't get to see her, but I almost did. So I can act like I have a connection to her, maybe. I don't know. Up to you to judge. Next up, this is Eternal Sunshine by Ariana Grande. How many of you listeners expected to hear Ariana Grande right now? Maybe not many, but give her a try.

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Thank you for tuning in to 98.7 WVMO, the coolest little station in the nation. Now, it's not quite as cool today because we're missing DJ Roz and because there is a heat warning outside, but it's okay because I'm here to play some sunshiny songs for the hour. My name is Eliza Martin. I'm the host of Teenage Dream on Tuesday nights. My show theme for this week was songs about sun and sunshine, so I expanded it to 2 hours. And in honor of DJ Roz's show, The Effeminate Musique, I'm playing all female singers, songwriters, musicians on the show tonight. That was Standing on the Sun remix by Beyonce. Next up is Towards the Sun by Rihanna, which is that song she wrote for the movie Home, which is where the guy from the Big Bang Theory, Sheldon, plays a purple alien looking for its home. I don't know. I don't remember. I think I saw that movie maybe and I thought it was good. But Rihanna was in that movie, if you forgot, and she wrote this song for it. So let's listen to Towards the Sun.

Thank you for tuning in to WVMO, the Voice of Monona. I'm Eliza Martin, filling in for DJ Roz. That was Sunshine and Rainbows by Kali Uchis, one of my favorite female artists. I saw Kali Uchis open for Tyler, the Creator, back in 2022, and it was a really good show, and I think she's so very talented. Next up is Sunshine Baby by the Japanese House. So this is funny because I'm pretty sure just last week on my show Teenage Dream, we had a conversation about, okay, that's funny. We had a conversation, aka I spoke into a microphone to a void, about how Japanese Breakfast, I always thought was a band, but it's actually just like one lady. Well, guess what? The Japanese House, it's the same thing. Now, the person, the artist who fronts the Japanese House is uses she her pronouns, is a little more androgynous, Amber Mary Bain, but we respect that here. Of course we do. I know DJ Roz would. So this is Sunshine Baby by the Japanese House. Stick around, guys, because we have some great music coming up.

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1: Hi, this is Lori from the Monona Senior Center. Are you interested in learning more about the canines and canine handlers that work for the City of the Monona Police Department? If so, come down to the Monona Senior Center. We will discuss the new facility service dog Recon, who has joined School Resource Officer Luke Wunsch of the Monona Police Department. You'll learn the purpose of Recon joining the force and how she can benefit the schools and community as a whole. Call 608-222-3415 to register for the Monona PD K-9 program on Wednesday, July 29th at 10 a.m. This information can also be found in our July newsletter, The Monona Senior Connection.

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I'm Eliza Martin, filling in for DJ Roz. I host a show called Teenage Dream, and I'm going to do a shameless plug for it right here, right now. My show is on Tuesday nights from 8 to 9 p.m. on WVMO. I really encourage you to check it out if you can. I play some newer music, some older music. I would guarantee you that if you listened to my show for 3 weeks, doesn't have to be in a row, if you listen to my show 3 times, you will be surprised probably 3 times. And I pride myself on that. So that was Solar Power by Lorde. My show theme for this week is sunshiny songs, solar, you might say. And so tonight, in honor of DJ Roz's show, The Effeminate Musique, I'm playing all female singer, songwriter, musicians, you name it. Solar Power, I think, is Lorde's most underrated album. I'm not going to say that. You know what? I'm not going to say that like I invented that opinion, because everyone thinks that who is tuned into what Lorde's doing. She has 4 albums, and this is the 3rd album, and it kind of flies under the radar with a lot of people. But it's really good, especially for this time of year. So maybe tomorrow, if you're driving around in the sun, put it on and see what you think. And I bet you're going to love it. Next up, this is Soak Up the Sun by Sheryl Crow.

I would argue, I do argue, I am arguing that Golden Hour by Kacey Musgraves is a perfect album. I love that album. I think in part thanks to my lobbying for Kacey Musgraves around my house with my dad, Lefty Joe, who is on the station. There are some Kacey Musgraves songs in the regular song rotation here. But one thing about my show, Teenage Dream, I'll play a lot of Kacey Musgraves. That was Golden Hour, the song. You probably guessed that. Next up in our sunshine themed songs, this is Sunrise by Norah Jones.

All right, we've made it to the end of the show for tonight, basically. I want to thank you guys for listening. I know that this may not have been what you expected when you tuned in. Thanks for sticking around if you did. I urge you to listen to DJ Roz's show, The Effeminate Musique, on Monday nights from 6 to 7 p.m. It's a newer show on the station, and if you are in support of female artists and their representation, which I'm sure you are, okay, please listen. Please, please listen. A lot of times, I love all the DJs on the station, but sometimes things can get pretty male-focused, and we're trying to even out the score here. You can also listen to my show, Teenage Dream, Tuesday nights from 8 to 9 p.m. on 98.7 WVMO. We have a super awesome time every week. You can tune in tomorrow night, and I'm continuing the sunshiny theme. And then come back next. Oh, and then the following Tuesday, next week Tuesday, I actually have a 2-hour show from 7 to 9. So if you aren't available at 8 p.m., maybe you are at 7, you want to tune in then. So there's lots of chances to hear my show. That's all I have to say. DJ Meg Wise is in the house. Her show, Four Lakes Frequency, is on right at 7 when I'm done. So maybe you guys are just tuning in a little early to hear Meg's show, and I'm in support of that. Keep listening. Sometimes I see people online say that, like, whatever. They'll say, this is an original sentence. Someone says, posts something stupid, and they say, this is an original combination of words. I like to think that maybe sometimes I come up with original combinations of songs. Maybe sometimes my playlists have songs that have never all been played on the same hour on the radio before. And I actually think that might be true. I don't think I'm being self-centered here, because have you ever heard Towards the Sun, the song that Rihanna wrote for the movie about the purple alien? Sunrise by Norah Jones, and Aquarius / Let the Sunshine In by the Fifth Dimension in the same hour on the radio? Or have you played it at home? Maybe you can try. Maybe this is, now you'll say, now I have. You're welcome for that. Okay, the Fifth Dimension, I'm going to give myself a pass because the vocalists are women, okay? I love this song. I'm an Aquarius, okay? Check it out, and please tune in for my show next week. Stay tuned for Meg Wise. Thank you guys so much, and have a great night.

0: Hi, I'm Dean Rothman with your WVMO weather. It's 89 in Monona, light rain. Tomorrow look for 89 with a low temp around 77. Your extended forecast calls for light rain on Wednesday. 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
1: 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I play the wacky, the weird, and the wonderful. 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
1: 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I'm DJ Meg Wise. Thanks for tuning in. I hope everyone is able to stay safe and cool today and tomorrow and probably most of the week. Looks like we have to buckle up for a long, hot stretch. The first song I'll play tonight is Just Like Water from the Shivas on 98.7 WVMO.